This will fade eventually. So if our time is running out, day after day, we'll make the mundane a masterpiece. Oh my, my love. I take one look at you, you're taking me out.

WDR 2. And all the clubs you get in using my name. You think you broke my heart, oh girl, for goodness sake.